0: This may seem like a really stupid question.
1: And there are no stupid questions.
0: You inherit $5 million the same day aliens land on the Earth and say they're gonna blow it up in 2 days. What do you do?

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1: 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We will dance and we will whirl. 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

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Make it make sense for a change. These pounds and pence ain't the same. Are you dumb?

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Foot to the pedal, For the likes and views, they got it twisted, confused. 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Fuck you expect me to do? Wait for respect that's due.

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Another empire getting turfed. Yes, tables turn. Now for us machines work. Talk to the metal. A little too late. Pepper and pebbles. Forget your debate. I'm getting this settled. 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Talk to the metal. 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Forget your debate. I'm getting this settled.

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1: Navigate the edges, tolerate the finishes. Come up through the villages, screen it in the cinemas. File it through perimeters, minimize the damages. Show me all the witnesses, show me all the witnesses. Circulate the evidence, speak of my benevolence.

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1: 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All my rivers dirty, breathing suffocating. 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Better not